Brent Jensen at the alto sax from his album from a few years back called The Sound of a Dry Martini, which was a phrase that Paul Desmond, the alto saxophonist for the Dave Brubeck Quartet during its classic years, made of his own playing. The Sound of a Dry Martini. Tangerine there from Brent Jensen. I'm Scott Hanley here with Jazz on Your Weekend. Sounds up next from saxophonist Jared Sims from his recent release called Standards. Here he is on baritone sax with Pensativa. Jared Sims.

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1: 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I'm Matt Hobson. 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

That is Nikki Perrott on bass and vocal of These Boots Are Made for Walkin'. Her album called Feelin' Groovy came out earlier in the year. Beatle Jazz before that, the trio and music of the Beatles. That was For No One, the tune For No One. It was for all of us, I guess. The album is called Reunion. First time this trio has been back together to do a record like this in about a decade. David Kukoski there at the piano. I'm Scott Hanley here with Jazz on Our Weekend. Drummer Carl Allen's latest release is called Tippin'. With Chris Potter on sax, here's Parker's Mood. Carl Allen with Chris Potter on Weekend Jazz.

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Multi-instrumentalist Hendrik Merkens from his release from a little while ago called The Jazz Merkingers. He on harmonica there. He's also a fine vibraphone player. Ed Cherry guitar, Steve Ash on piano. And that was A Tear for Toots, dedicated to Toots Thielemans, who was a phenomenal harmonica artist and also quite a good guitarist. I'm Scott Hanley with Jazz on Our Weekend, and turning next to Claire Martin on the vocal of This One's From the Heart, joined also by the vocal of Charlie Wood. Also joining in, Carl Martin Almquist on tenor sax. Claire Martin from her recent release, Almost in Your Arms.

A saxophone quartet known as The Empress, in this case with Purim Jean featured on alto sax, and Everything Happens to Me, new release called Square One. Up next, Scott Hamilton on tenor sax and his latest release, Looking Back, I've Grown Accustomed to Her Face.

0: They call themselves MTB. That's Brad Meldow for the M and keyboard, Mark Turner on tenor sax for the T, and Peter Bernstein on guitar for the B. The tune was Ode to Angela, and they're with the new release called Solid Jackson from MTB. These are Sounds of Jazz on the Weekend. I'm Scott Hanley, and here is Mark Grandfield from his new one called It's Getting Late, and here with Adam Birnbaum on piano, Just One of Those Things. Mark Grandfield on Weekend Jazz.
1: It was just one of those things, one of those crazy flames, one of those bells that now and then rings, just one of those things. 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

Dee Dee Bridgewater at the vocal, Bill Charlap on piano, and Here's That Rainy Day. A record long awaited for the tours they've done just as a duo together in recent years. Well, Dee Dee Bridgewater had worked mostly with Renee Rosnes, who is the wife of pianist Bill Charlap. And Bill Charlap had no interest in doing things like Brazilian sounds and other things that weren't really in his bailiwick. And this was the result in a beautiful, beautiful record. Dee Dee Bridgewater and Bill Charlap, they call it Elemental. Before that, Arturo Sandoval on trumpet doing Bye Bye Blackbird from his release My Foolish Heart. Up next, Ron Carter on the bass with Stephen Scott on piano. And this is Bésame Mucho.

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From a couple of years ago, that's Bill Frisell on guitar with Greg Tardy on tenor sax. The tune is called The Pioneers from the release 4. Guitarist Bill Frisell. Scott Hanley here with Jazz on our weekend. New one from trumpeter Thomas Marriott up next. It's called Screen Time, and this is It's Such a Good Feeling. Trumpeter Thomas Marriott.

A hit by the Stylistics, that is Joe Syrian and the Motor City Jazz Octet. People Make the World Go Round from this release, Secret Message. New one from drummer Joe Syrian and the Motor City Jazz Octet. That was Paul Bolenbach, guitar. I'm Scott Hanley here with Jazz on Your Weekend. Turning next to pianist and record producer David Chesky, his recent one called The Great European Songbook, and jazzing it up a bit, here's Prelude No. 6 from the Well-Tempered Clavier.

0: Next time on the Sunday Best. Sunday morning, no plans? There's a record for that. Breakfast sizzling in the pan? There's a song for that. Morning sun streaming through the blinds? Oh, have I got a solo for that. On the Sunday Best, we know what time it is, and we've got the music to prove it. 250,000 records at WEMU, and we're not afraid to use them. 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

Brian Charette at the organ from the recent release You Don't Know Jack with Corey Weeds on tenor sax. The tune 6:30 in the morning from Brian Charette at the organ. I'm Scott Hanley here with Jazz on Your Weekend. Music up next from the Alan Broadbent Trio from a few years ago. The release is called Like Minds, and this is Yardbird Suite. Music of Charlie Parker on Weekend Jazz.

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3: The vision is yet for an appointed time, but at the end it shall speak and not lie. Though it tarry, wait for it, because it will surely come.

Saxophonist Harry Allen and the Harry Allen Trio from the new release called It Takes Three, with Rossano Sportiello on piano, and It's You or No One. Saxophonist Harry Allen. Vocalist Jasmia Horn before that from her recent release Messages, and that was the tune Destiny. Jasmia Horn. These are Sounds of Jazz on the Weekend. I'm Scott Hanley, and here is the increasingly heard Hendrik Merkens, vibraphonist and harmonica artist, from his new one called Big Band Brazil, which was actually recorded in Costa Rica, here with Lingua de Mosquito, the CCN Jazz Orchestra, and Hendrik Merkens on Weekend Jazz.

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1: 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I'm John Bomarito. I'll be doing the show from noon to two on Fridays for the time being. 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Then handpicked blues, soul, and funk music from Wendy Wright from 1 to 4 on From Memphis to Motown. 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

From a recording done from a concert live at Jazz at Lincoln Center, 1992, highlighting the immense talent of vocalist Betty Carter, with a lot of different performers working with her on this, including Cyrus Chestnut, John Hicks, Gregory Hutchinson, and Jerry Allen. There with Make It Last from the release The Music Never Stops. I'm Scott Hanley here with Jazz on Your Weekend. Guitarist Tom Rotella up next from his recent one called Side Hustle. The tune is Who Dat? Tom Rotella on Weekend Jazz.

0: The group calling themselves Entre Amigos, they're with Heaven on 7. The album is called Magpie, the Music of Joe Clark. Roy McGrath featured there on tenor sax from the band Entre Amigos. I'm Scott Hanley, delighted to share Sounds of Jazz with you here on the weekend, including the new one here from actress and Broadway star Cindy Winters, her first foray into jazz of a sort here with an album filled with music associated with Lena Horne. Here's Cindy Winters from her album, Sings Lena Horne and The Rules of the Road. Here on Weekend Jazz.
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0: Live from NPR News in New York City, I'm Dwahali Saikautau. Defense Secretary Pete Hegseth is calling the two American service members who were killed Friday during a strike in Jordan heroes. In a social media post, Hegseth said their sacrifice only stiffens our resolve. And NPR's Chandelise Duster reports on the U.S. military response.
1: The U.S. military says it has launched new strikes against Iran at President Trump's direction. The strikes, which the U.S. military said began around 6 o'clock p.m. Eastern time, are retaliation for a deadly Iranian attack in Jordan on Friday. Two American service members were killed and one is missing from the attack. U.S. Central Command said four other American service members were medically evacuated to Jordanian hospitals and have since been discharged. The U.S. military says new strikes are also designed to, quote, further degrade Iran's ability to threaten commercial shipping in the Strait of Hormuz. Iran has closed the strait, and the U.S. military said it has reinstated a naval blockade. Chandelise Duster, NPR News.
0: A produce supplier is recalling all of its iceberg lettuce from the U.S. market because the produce may be contaminated with cyclospora. That's the parasite causing severe illness and diarrhea. NPR's Kristen Wright reports.
2: Taylor Farms is pulling its shredded iceberg lettuce sourced from Mexico from 27 states. The company said in a statement the lettuce, quote, has the potential to be contaminated with cyclospora and that customers who bought it should throw it away immediately. Taylor Farms added on social media, none of its salad kits are associated with the outbreak that's causing severe illness and diarrhea. More than 1,600 cases have been reported to the CDC. On Friday, the agency linked the intestinal illness to iceberg lettuce at Taco Bell locations in five states: Indiana, Kentucky, Michigan, Ohio, and West Virginia. Taylor Farms' recall suggests the possibly contaminated lettuce may have been more widely distributed than first indicated. Kristen Wright, NPR News.
0: In South Central Texas, recovery efforts have begun as floodwaters recede after more than 30 inches of rain fell in some parts of the state. The Texas Newsroom's Blaze Ganey reports.
3: Texas Department of Transportation, Division of Emergency Management, and other agencies are traveling throughout the state removing debris from roadways, conducting rescues, and rebuilding roads. Governor Greg Abbott says a large amount of them are concentrated in Uvalde, one of the hardest hit areas.
4: Especially the city and county of Uvalde, which almost became an island because of what happened with the rivers around it. TxDOT has been working around the clock.
3: Abbott has already sent a major disaster declaration to the federal government. If approved, it'll help the state pay for a portion of the cleanup and provide financial assistance to individuals impacted by the flood event. For NPR News, I'm Blaze Ganey.
0: You're listening to NPR from New York City. Nearly a month after major earthquakes hit Venezuela, bodies are still being recovered from under the rubble, especially in La Guaira State, north of Caracas. Government officials updated the number of dead yesterday to more than 5,000. The Reuters news agency today released a new report suggesting civilians led rescue efforts during the first critical hours after the earthquakes hit, not Venezuelan troops or police. The acting president of Venezuela, Delcy Rodriguez, said at least 4,000 officials were activated immediately. She's blamed critics for politicizing a humanitarian tragedy. A 27-year-old world record for the mile race was broken today by British runner Josh Kerr. And NPR's Hua Jingnan has more on how Kerr vowed to break the record and then did it.
5: When Kerr broke the world record in a packed London stadium Saturday, he was met with thunderous cheering from the audience. Kerr publicly announced back in late March that he wants to try and break the record. The previous mile record was set in 1999 by Moroccan athlete Higham El Gourouche, when Kerr was not yet 2 years old. Kerr trained in high altitude of Albuquerque, New Mexico, and his sponsor, Brooks Running, made him custom spikes and a speed suit for the race. During the race, two training partners ran with him to help him stay at a record-setting pace. The plans pulled off smoothly, and Kerr, from Edinburgh, becomes the seventh British athlete to hold a mile world record. Hua Jingnan, NPR News.
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Guitarist Dave Stryker with his guitar strings added with symphonic strings from this new release called Stryker with Strings Goes to the Movies. Also adding in Sarah Caswell doing some nice solo work there on violin. Low Key Lightly, the tune there from Dave Stryker. These are Sounds of Jazz on the Weekend. I'm Scott Hanley here with saxophonist Sherelle Cassidy from her latest called Gratitude, with an all-star band backing her up. Cyrus Chestnut on piano, Christian McBride on bass, Lewis Nash at the drums. Also horn work from Michael Dees and Terrell Stafford here with Stick Up from saxophonist Sherelle Cassidy.

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Steve Johns at the drums from his release Mythology. That's a recent one. In the tune Blues Day the 13th. Monty Croft at the vibes. John Hart on guitar. Drummer Steve Johns. Before that, we heard a tune that was kind of popularized by a band led by drummer Art Blakey and the Jazz Messengers, written by Wayne Shorter. The tune was One by One. They're heard in a large ensemble setting, the David Caffey Jazz Orchestra, from the release At the Edge of Spring. The tune One by One. You're listening to Sounds of Jazz on the Weekend. I'm Scott Hanley, and here is Jana Siegel, for many years a part of the vocal group The Manhattan Transfer. They've stopped touring now actively, but she's got this nice new solo project. Joined here with pianist Yaron Gershovsky, for many years pianist for The Manhattan Transfer. It's called The Colors of My Life, and this is With Every Breath I Take, Jana Siegel on Weekend Jazz.

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Royce Campbell on guitar from a tribute to guitarist Charlie Byrd. They're doing The Days of Wine and Roses. Up next, Duke Ellington and Johnny Hodges, piano and sax respectively, doing the Royal Garden Blues with special guest Harry Sweets Edison at the trumpet.

pianist George Cables from his latest release called I Hear Echoes, and there, echoes of Horace Silver with the tune Peace. Paul Vornhagen up next from his recent release Live at the Blue Llama, recorded in Ann Arbor, and here he is with La Noche.

0: Hey, it's Robin Hilton from NPR Music. Whether you're into pop...
1: 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Maybe you've heard of her. Her name is Olivia Rodrigo.
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Holly Cole from her recent release called No Moon at All, and as you imagine, that was the title track. Even Fido is afraid to bark. Holly Cole, and there's no moon at all. I'm Scott Hanley here with Jazz on Our Weekend, turning to the new release by Mark Masters and the Mark Masters Ensemble, featuring saxophonist Billy Harper, also Francesca Tanksley on piano, and the tune here, If One Could Only See. The new release is called Dance, Eternal Spirits, Dance. The Mark Masters Ensemble and Billy Harper.

0: I'm Ira Glass. A cop pulls a guy over because his van is swerving across the road.
1: Standing next to the man was a chimpanzee. The man said he was doing really well, and then he lost control of the van. And I'm like, lost control of the van? Like, at what point was the chimpanzee really in charge of this thing?
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0: Alan Chaubert, a multi-instrumentalist, but he does it not by multi-tracking, by recording one instrument and then recording another instrument. He does it by playing them at the same time. And there he is on piano and trumpet doing Poinciana from his new release called Just the Three of Us. Alan Chaubert. Before that, the multi-instrumentalist Paquita de Rivera there just on the clarinet with Pac-Man in La Pampa. Paquita de Rivera from this new release called La Fleur de Cayenne. I'm Scott Hanley here with Jazz on Our Weekend. Recent one up next from vocalist Jane Monheit. Here's Young and Foolish.
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track there from that release, Carrier, Xavier Le Couturier. These are Sounds of Jazz on the Weekend. I'm Scott Hanley, joined now by trombonist Ryan Kimberly and his collective Do Brasil, here with a very tight ensemble here. Felipe Silveira on piano, synths, and some vocals. Also Felipe Brizola on bass and drummer Paulino Vincente. And here with the tune, Essa Marais. Ryan Kimberly's Collective Do Brasil on Weekend Jazz.

Jenna McLean from her new release, For Your Love, and that was It Never Was You, Jenna McLean. These are Sounds of Jazz on the Weekend. I'm Scott Hanley, turning next to Rodney Jordan, the bassist from his release called Memphis Blue. It's a new one. And the tune, The Storm Will Pass, joined with Melvin Jones on trumpet and Mark Sternbach, tenor sax. Rodney Jordan.

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From the Nashville scene, that is Dennis Solis on sax and B.J. Dare and her trio. She at the piano with Love for Sale from the release Sax and Swing. These are Sounds of Jazz on the Weekend. I'm Scott Hanley here with Cantina de Luna and Otmero Ruiz with Waters of March. The album is called Lado de B Brazilian Project 2, featuring Cantina de Luna on vocal and Bob Shepherd at the flute.

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singer, trumpeter, also pianist, and songwriter Benny Benack III from his release This Is the Life, recorded live at the Blue Llama in Ann Arbor. They're doing Spring in Manhattan. Benny Benack III. Before that, Tyler Henderson on piano from a new release called Love Endures, and On a Clear Day, You Can See Forever. I'm Scott Hanley here with Jazz on Our Weekend. The partnership here of Benny Carter and Oscar Peterson takes us to I Get a Kick Out of You from the release Cosmopolite, the Oscar Peterson Verve Sessions. Also joined here with Barney Kessel, guitar, Ray Brown on bass, J.C. Hurd at the drums. Benny Carter at the sax, Oscar Peterson, piano.

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3: I'm Ira Glass. 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

The Organic Vibe Trio there with Sherwood from the release Moscow from a few years back. I'm Scott Hanley here with Jazz on Your Weekend, turning next to a recording, actually it's a 2-CD set by pianist Larry Vukovic called Blue Balkan, Then and Now. And here the tune, After Hours.

They call themselves Groovology, and the new release is called Almost Home. Aaron Araneta on tenor sax and David Yamasaki on guitar. Bubbles the Clown, the tune, from Groovology. I'm Scott Hanley here with Jazz on our weekend. Another new one, it's Sarah Hanrahan on alto sax and the tune On the Trail. Mark Carey is at the piano.

0: What if we look at our justice system through a humanist lens, where true justice isn't about punishment, it's about the dignity and potential found in every person? Led by Jason Smith, the Michigan Center for Youth Justice has championed tectonic shifts in reshaping our youth justice system for generations to come. Jason will join me, Deki Alexander, to talk about the center on Washtenaw United Monday at 7:49 and 9:49 right here on 89.1 WEMU.
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The Modern Jazz Quartet, a tune they recorded many times over the decades, called Django, dedicated to Django Reinhardt, written by pianist John Lewis. I believe this recording was done in 1959 in Bonn, Germany, with Percy Heath at the bass, Connie Kay drums, Milt Jackson vibes, and John Lewis at the piano. The Modern Jazz Quartet with Django. I'm Scott Hanley here with Jazz on Our Weekend with Sounds Up Next, the new release from trombonist Reggie Watkins called Rivers. Here joined by Michael Burnaby piano, Eli Naragon bass, Jason Washington Jr. at the drums. This is Dawn of Peace, trombonist Reggie Watkins on Weekend Jazz.

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4: A one, a two, a one, two, three.

Blues in the Night. That's B.G. Adair at the piano with Roger Spencer on bass and Chris Brown on drums from her release, The Days of Wine and Roses. Pianist B.G. Adair. Before that, we heard from Cindy Winters, the vocalist and actress who you know from Broadway shows, but also she has a new release out which is dedicated to the music associated with Lena Horne. And from that, we heard The Rules of the Road from Cindy Winters. I'm Scott Hanley here with Jazz on Your Weekend. Jocelyn Gould joins us on guitar now from her release Elegant Traveler. This is called Kindling from Jocelyn Gould.

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A great tune by trombonist and writer Curtis Fuller called A La Mode. They're the Brass Tracks Jazz Orchestra from their release from a few years back called First Track, A La Mode. Tawanda before that did Sister Moon from the release Smile. 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

early Errol Garner recordings from the 1940s for Savoy Records. There were John Levy on bass and George DeHart on drums. Somebody Loves Me, Errol Garner. Scott Hanley here with Jazz on Your Weekend. Turning next to trumpeter Booker Little from what was his last record done as a leader back in 1961. Joined here by Julian Priester, trombone, George Coleman on tenor sax, and Don Friedman on piano. This is Calling Softly, Booker Little, on Weekend Jazz.

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vocalist Chris Connor from the 1950s there, and I Hear Music. I think that was with the Ellis Larkins Trio. You're listening to Sounds of Jazz on the Weekend. I am Scott Hanley, and up next, the Ellington All-Stars. It's an album called For Duke, featuring here trumpeter Bill Berry on the Billy Strayhorn tune, Take the A-Train, the Ellington All-Stars on Weekend Jazz.

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Gene Harris at the piano. Early on in his career with the band called The Three Sounds, based originally out of Benton Harbor, Michigan, made a lot of great records for Blue Note Records. Now, years later, he ended up settling in Boise, Idaho, and made a lot of great records for the Concord record label, and therefore one of them called Listen Here, with Ron Eshtay on guitar, the tune This Can't Be Love. At the piano, Gene Harris. I'm Scott Hanley here with Jazz on Our Weekend with vocalist Diane Reeves up next. NEA Jazzmaster Diane Reeves, that is, from a release called Quiet After the Storm. Here, in a sentimental mood, Diane Reeves.

Houston person on Tenor Sax from his release Personified and You're My Everything. Houston person, phenomenal tenor saxophonist and record producer. Up next, Jason Paul Curtis from this recent release called Faux Bourgeois Café, and this is Every Time. Jason Paul Curtis.

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Alto saxophonist Art Pepper from the release Playboys, joined by Chet Baker, trumpet, Phil Urso on tenor sax, the tune Four Minors Only. Art Pepper and friends. I'm Scott Hanley here with Jazz on Our Weekend with the Shout Section Big Band from a release called Swing Forward. 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

0: Is PFAS entering our rivers from our homes? I'm Rebecca Warren, your host of Issues of the Environment. 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

From a lovely set called Ella Fitzgerald Sings the Duke Ellington Songbook, that was Just a Sittin' and a Rockin', with Ben Webster on tenor sax, Ella Fitzgerald at the vocal. Well, hi there, I'm Scott Hanley, delighted to share Sounds of Jazz with you here on the weekend, turning to a recent release from pianist Steve Hudson called The World of Steve Hudson, and this is If I Were a Bell.

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New release from the Mark Masters Ensemble called Dance, Eternal Spirits Dance, and that was the title track featuring saxophonist Billy Harper. Before that, Brandon Sanders from his release Compton's Finest. He's at the drums with Warren Wolf on vibes, Eric Wheeler on tenor sax, and that was Softly as in a Morning Sunrise. You're listening to Sounds of Jazz on the Weekend. Scott Hanley here with Margot Ray on the vocal of The Nearness of You.

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Barney Kessel on guitar with Just in Time. Victor Feldman of the Vibes, Hampton Hawes on piano. The release was called Barney Kessel Plays for Lovers. Anthony Wansey before that at the piano.

A little bit of a piano feature there for Count Basie early on in the career, and the How Long Blues, a tune that the Basie Band also did as a vocal with Jimmy Rushing. Count Basie, How Long Blues. Scott Hanley with Jazz on our weekend, pianist Armin Donnellian up next from his release Fresh Start and Never Let Me Go.

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Late in her career, Maxine Sullivan teamed up with saxophonist Scott Hamilton for this wonderful album called Uptown. And that was Something to Remember You By. Maxine Sullivan and Scott Hamilton. I'm Scott Hanley with Jazz on Your Weekend. Up next, it's Joe Cohn on guitar from his release, Two Funky People, and the tune from the Gershwins, But Not For Me.

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From the recording live at Small's Jazz Club down in New York with Spike Wilner on piano, that is Jesse Davis on sax and the Lee Morgan tune, Siora. Jesse Davis. Before that, pianist Craig Davis and an album filled with music of Dodo Marmarosa, and there we heard Opus Number 5. Tone Paintings, the name of the release, joined by Jeff Clayton on bass and Jeff Hamilton at the drums. Craig Davis at the piano. I'm Scott Hanley here with Jazz on Her Weekend. Billie Holiday joins us now with the great Willie Smith at the alto sax, and I Cover the Waterfront.

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Sabor a Mi. That is Diego Rivera on soprano sax from his release called Indigenous with Joe Magnarelli at the trumpet. Scott Hanley here with Jazz on our weekend, and sounds up next from Randall Despommier at the alto sax, Ben Maunder on guitar, and the tune is Silhouette from the release A Midsummer Odyssey. Saxophonist Randall Despommier.

from what was a very popular record for Diana Krall a few years back called Love Scenes. Russell Malone, guitar, Christian McBride on bass, and all or nothing at all at the piano and on vocal, Diana Krall. Before that, pianist and sometime vocalist Ben Sidran from his release Rainmaker and the tune Sweet. These are Sounds of Jazz on the Weekend. I'm Scott Hanley, and here is Dave Brubeck in a dancing mood. Actually, that's the name of the tune here. He stayed at the piano for this with Paul Desmond at the alto sax.

0: Hi, I'm Jessica Webster, host of The In Crowd, inviting you to spend some time with me grooving on a Sunday afternoon. Every Sunday afternoon from 3 to 5, we'll drop the needle on jazz records that'll put a smile on your face. Everything from classic big band to swing to bebop to today's jazz. And the first Sunday of the month is always reserved for singers. So come hang out with me. Sundays at 3, we'll have ourselves a good old-fashioned listening party right here on your community NPR station, 89.1 WEMU.
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from the 1960s. That is Milt Jackson at the Vibes, Wes Montgomery on guitar, and Delilah, a date done by producer Orrin Keepnews, and here released on the Keepnews Collections sampler. I'm Scott Hanley here with Jazz on Our Weekend, with a recording done in the 90s now. Mark Johnson on bass, Bruce Hall at the drums, and Doug Hall on piano. And the tune, Remember, the release is called Three Wishes, the Doug Hall Trio.

Next time on the Sunday Best. Sunday morning, no plans? There's a record for that. Breakfast sizzling in the pan? There's a song for that. Morning sun streaming through the blinds? Oh, have I got a solo for that. On the Sunday Best, we know what time it is, and we've got the music to prove it. 250,000 records at WEMU, and we're not afraid to use them. 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

breeze. Stop mourning those weird melodies. My man has left me and I can't face the music.

That is the great Shirley Horn on the vocal of I Can't Face the Music, from a tribute to Oscar Peterson done at the Town Hall in New York City. I'm Scott Hanley here with Jazz on Your Weekend, with Sounds of Jazz continuing here with Stanley Turrentine on tenor sax and Shirley Scott at the organ. The album is called Let It Go. And here, The Feeling of Jazz. Stanley Turrentine with Shirley Scott.

The band calls itself Trio Work. This came out a couple of years ago. Tom Rizzo on guitar, Ken Wilde bass, Susan Krebs on the vocal. They're doing Peace from the release Dancing in the Dark. Trio Work, the band. I'm Scott Hanley here with Jazz on Your Weekend with flutist Patrick Cornelius joining us now from the release Book of Secrets. This is the title track, Ben Jalice at the Vibes. Here's Patrick Cornelius.

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2: 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I'm John Bomarito. I'll be doing the show from noon to 2 on Fridays for the time being. 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

The Larry Newcomb Quartet from the release Love, Dad. Larry Newcomb on guitar with Jake Newcomb on bass, and they're the tune Essential Messengers from the Larry Newcomb Quartet. I'm Scott Hanley here with Jazz on Your Weekend. Let's go large now with an artist who's often known for being in small ensembles, in which she is usually playing piano herself, Blossom Dearie. Here with the Russ Garcia Orchestra from the album collection called Diva, here's Blossom Dearie with Always True to You in My Fashion. Blossom Dearie.

theme from The Apartment, a very important Billy Wilder film, also very important to the careers of Jack Lemmon and Shirley MacLaine. Theme from The Apartment. Matt Baker there at the piano, Joel Fromm on tenor sax. It's from a release called Almost Blue. Scott Hanley here with Jazz on Your Weekend, staying with a movie theme thing with Alice in Wonderland, the Disney animated film. Had music, wasn't really a musical, but this is a very prominent tune in it, done here by percussionist Tom Teasley. Theme from Alice in Wonderland, from his release, Global Standard Time.

0: 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Then handpicked blues, soul, and funk music from Wendy Wright from 1 to 4 on From Memphis to Motown. 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

Trumpeter Miles Davis from a release called 58 Sessions from 1958. This is after Bill Evans joined the band, replacing Red Garland, and Jimmy Cobb at the drums, replacing Philly Joe Jones. John Coltrane on tenor sax, also Cannibal Adderley on alto in the band, and of course Miles Davis at the trumpet with Stella by Starlight. Well, hi there, I'm Scott Hanley with Jazz on Our Weekend. Sounds up next from Ray Brown from the album Some of My Best Friends Are Guitarists, with Bruce Foreman on guitar, Jeff Keyser at the piano, and Blues for Wes. Bassist Ray Brown.

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Trumpeter Zachary Finnegan from the release Guidance and Gratitude, Julius Tucker on piano, Matt Gold on guitar, and the tune New Beginnings from Zachary Finnegan. Before that, Karin Allison and Save That Time. What a lovely tune from her release, I Didn't Know About You, Karin Allison. I'm Scott Hanley here with Jazz on Your Weekend. Rosemary Clooney up next from her Antonio Carlos Jobim songbook with Scott Hamilton on tenor sax. This is Meditation.

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release that came out last year called Desserts. That's guitarist Juan Carlos Quintero doing Along Came Betty. Joe Rotundi at the piano. Before that, Rosemary Clooney brought us music of Antonio Carlos Jobim with Meditation. Scott Hamilton joining on tenor sax. Rosemary Clooney. I'm Scott Hanley here with Jazz on Your Weekend, turning to a new release by pianist Tyler Henderson. That's a new one called Love Endures, and from it here is Get Out of Town. Tyler Henderson on Weekend Jazz.

At the piano and a bit of singing, too, that's Jay McShann, an icon from Kansas City jazz, who also one time employed a young Charlie Parker. They're with Hootie's Blues from a collection called Eastwood After Hours Live at Carnegie Hall. These are Sounds of Jazz on our weekend. Up next on clarinet, it's Chuck Hedges and On the Street Where You Live.

0: I'm Bobby Carter. 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We're celebrating the World Cup. We'll have music from recent Cup winners Argentina, France, and Germany. Beethoven, Fito Páez, and Air. 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

0: You're listening to Weekend Edition from NPR News. The new world screwworm seems like something from a horror movie. The flesh-eating maggot burrows into the wounds of warm-blooded animals. Creeped out yet? The U.S. Department of Agriculture has confirmed cases in more than 30 cows, sheep, and goats over the past month in Texas. The screwworm has made its way up through Mexico over the last year and a half. KJZZ's Nina Kravinsky reports on the cross-border efforts to get the parasite under control.
1: Outside the Ranching Cooperative store in Hermosillo, Sonora, saguaro cactuses stretch toward a bright blue sky. Inside, ranchers in white cowboy hats file in to order feed and buy supplies. The walls and shelves are lined with tools, saddles, and medicine.
2: Sueros, vitaminas, antibióticos.
1: Victor Lasama is the veterinarian who runs this depot for the state's cattle ranchers union.
2: Todo lo que puede utilizar en un rancho, aquí encontrarlo.
1: One newer addition, a pamphlet at the checkout counter. On the front is a blown-up photo of a single New World screwworm bearing its signature mouth hooks, which look like little black fangs that it uses to screw into living animal tissue.
2: Sonora como estado.
1: This Mexican border state, Sonora, directly south of Arizona, hasn't had any cases. But as the parasite has crept up from the border with Guatemala to the U.S.-Mexico border over the past year and a half, the Mexican government has reached out to ranchers. It's provided many with kits they can use to collect samples of possible screwworm maggots and send them in for testing, and with medicine to treat open wounds. Julio Berdeguer is Mexico's former agriculture minister, who served in that position until this spring.
3: If you lose the trust, the collaboration of ranchers, you're dead.
1: If left untreated, the parasite can be deadly, and it now threatens the U.S.'s already low cattle supply. That could raise beef prices from already sky-high levels. The screwworm's arrival in the U.S. comes as the country's cattle herd reaches a 75-year low, even as demand for beef in the U.S. remains strong. Dudley Hoskins, an undersecretary at USDA, says the two countries' agriculture departments have been in close contact as they try to beat back the northward spread of the New World screwworm.
4: Mexico is a critical partner in all this with us.
1: The U.S. formally eradicated the parasite in the 1960s by releasing sterile male flies into the environment. Those sterile flies mate with normal screwworm flies to dwindle the population, and it remains what most experts consider the most effective tool against the parasite. But in the decades since, the sterile fly program ramped down until this summer a USDA facility in Panama was the only one producing sterile flies.
5: We don't want very many more of these infestation zones, or it's really going to stress the supplies that we have.
1: Philip Kaufman is the head of the entomology department at Texas A&M University. The U.S. and Mexico are now rushing to produce more flies. USDA has started construction on a facility in South Texas, which is set to start producing sterile flies next year. Late last month, they together inaugurated a production plant in southern Mexico.
6: Soy el ingeniero Horacio Gámez López. Yo hago ganadería en la Sierra Alta de Sonora.
1: Back in Sonora, a nearly year-long border closure for Mexican livestock to protect the U.S. from screwworm has meant prices on cattle here have plummeted, ranchers like Gámez López say, since so many are no longer being exported to the United States.
6: Mucho, fuerte, drástico.
1: That's had a drastic impact on his business, he says. He's hopeful that the United States and Mexico will figure out how to eradicate the parasite again together so the industry here can get back to normal soon. For NPR News, I'm Nina Kravinsky in Hermosillo, Mexico.
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7: 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I'm Daniel Long, and each week I invite you to dig a Coltrane pick of the week, go rolling with Rollins with me, and listen to more jazz from one of its greatest eras. 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
8: 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Will Argentina win to be back-to-back world champs, or will Spain, the reigning European champion, take their place? The winner of the FIFA World Cup and the latest on the U.S. war with Iran. We discuss next steps in the war that's lasted nearly 5 months. That's on the next morning edition from NPR News.
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9: I'm Windsor Johnston with these headlines. The United States has carried out another round of strikes against Iran, targeting military infrastructure near the Strait of Hormuz. Tehran has responded with more missile and drone attacks across the region. Produce supplier Taylor Farms has issued a recall for its iceberg lettuce because of potential cyclosporic contamination. The product was shipped to Taco Bell stores in 5 states and some Walmart locations. Social media influencers Andrew and Tristan Tate have been arrested in Miami by the U.S. Marshals Service. British authorities are seeking their extradition on charges, including rape and human trafficking. The Tates deny the allegations. I'm Windsor Johnston, NPR News in Washington.

0: This is Weekend Edition from NPR News. I'm Aisha Roscoe.
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2: 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The winner of the FIFA World Cup and the latest on the U.S. war with Iran. We discuss next steps in the war that's lasted nearly 5 months. That's on the next morning edition from NPR News.
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1: Hi, I'm Jessica Webster, host of The In Crowd, inviting you to spend some time with me grooving on a Sunday afternoon. 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And the first Sunday of the month is always reserved for singers. 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Sundays at 3, we'll have ourselves a good old-fashioned listening party right here on your community NPR station, 89.1 WEMU.

0: 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I'm Aisha Roscoe.
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2: 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Breakfast sizzling in the pan? 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Morning sun streaming through the blinds? Oh, have I got a solo for that. 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
6: 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The winner of the FIFA World Cup and the latest on the U.S. war with Iran. We discuss next steps in the war that's lasted nearly 5 months. That's on the next morning edition from NPR News.
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7: Live from NPR News in Washington, I'm Windsor Johnston. The U.S. launched a wave of new strikes against Iran for an eighth straight day, targeting what it says were strategic drone and missile sites. The new attacks come after 2 U.S. service members were killed in Jordan on Friday from Iranian strikes. NPR's Carrie Khan reports from Tel Aviv.
8: U.S. Central Command says along with the military sites, it also struck forces with the Islamic Revolutionary Guards Corps to, quote, swiftly punish Iran for the attacks in Jordan. The brief statement by CENTCOM did not provide more details. Early Sunday, Kuwait's military said it was intercepting incoming missiles and drones from Iran. Bahrain, too, has reported incoming fire from Iran. The stepped-up back-and-forth strikes show no sign of letting up. No public peace talks or negotiations are taking place. The United States has reinstated a blockade on Iranian ports as Iran continues to vow to control the Strait of Hormuz. Shipping traffic through the vital waterway has dropped dramatically during the last week of strikes. Carrie Khan, NPR News, Tel Aviv.
7: President Trump used a speech from the White House last week to once again raise doubts about the security of U.S. elections. He also released documents he says show the system is vulnerable, but offered no new evidence that fraudulent votes were cast. Gabrielle Sterling is the chief operating officer for the Georgia Secretary of State's office, which oversees elections there.
9: We look back as far as 1996. That was the first time we found a non-citizen who cast a vote. And we found one that did it in the 2026 election so far. It is exceedingly small.
7: Trump is also urging Congress to pass the Save America Act, which would require proof of citizenship to register for federal elections and a photo ID to cast a ballot. The bill does not have enough votes in the Senate to pass. The president will travel to northern New Jersey today for the World Cup Championship game. NPR's Franco Ordonez reports Argentina will go against Spain for the title.
10: President Trump is expected to present the trophy to the winner of the match held in New Jersey. The reception he receives will be closely watched as the U.S. president was at the center of one of the tournament's biggest controversies when he called the FIFA chief asking that a red card against U.S. striker Fulleran Balogun be reviewed. Balogun's one-game suspension was later lifted. Trump has not attended any other matches, but he did attend last summer's Club World Cup final. After presenting the trophy to the winners, the English club Chelsea, he stayed on the podium with the players as they lifted the trophy for the first time. Franco Ordonez, NPR News, the White House.
7: Kickoff is set for 3 p.m. Eastern Time today. This is NPR News. Canadian wildfire smoke is pushing south across the Great Lakes and Midwest, creating unhealthy air in several states. Air quality alerts are in effect today from Minneapolis to Cleveland. Forecasters say the smoke could linger into early this week. Walmart says it's removing some bagged iceberg lettuce salad products from selected stores as a precaution amid an investigation into an outbreak of cyclospora. The lettuce was sold at locations in more than two dozen states. The retail giant says no illnesses have been confirmed in connection with the products. The next person scheduled to be executed in Tennessee has won a concession in the courts. A judge is ordering the state to disclose which doctor will participate in the lethal injection in August. Tony Gonzalez with member station WPLN reports the legal fight stems from a failed execution by the state in May.
11: State law typically keeps execution participants secret, but a judge says the state essentially waived that protection when it named the physician who struggled in May. He couldn't find a vein for more than an hour before the governor halted the process. Death Row defense attorneys had questioned the doctor's credentials in advance and described him repeatedly wounding their client. The next man scheduled for execution is asking for a reprieve and citing the botched lethal injection. His team says there's a high chance the state will try to use the same doctor. Tennessee's governor has been pressured by his Republican peers to hire an independent reviewer, but he has rejected that and isn't pausing lethal injections. For NPR News, I'm Tony Gonzalez in Nashville.
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Well, good morning. Happy Sunday. We're about 8 minutes into 10 a.m. And a delight to have you here. Nick Thompson, that's my name. In until 1 p.m. with music today on the Sunday Best on this gorgeous, fabulous Sunday morning. More than halfway through July 2026. 19 days, in fact. I don't know where this year is going. We're going to have some fun today. We're live and local all day long at WEMU until 7 o'clock this evening. And we're going to celebrate this pretty morning. A little hazy out there. There's a little bit of some of that smoke moved back into the atmosphere late yesterday and overnight. It's not too bad out there. We'll celebrate all things, even the smoke in the air. You know, being bothered by smoke in the air, that means you're alive enough to be bothered by it. And that's a good thing. It's a good problem to have. Our story this morning, what a segue. Clifford Brown with Strings and Smoke Gets in Your Eye on the Sunday Best, 89.1 WEMU.

whippoorwills were calling from the hills. Summer was a coming in, but fast. Lots of daffodils

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And from the Northside Grill on Broadway near Pontiac Trail, their remodeled dining room is open for breakfast and lunch 7 days a week and features the WEMU Bourbon Street Scramble, 995-0965 or northsidegrill.com. 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

89.1 WEMU and the Sunday Best. Art Tatum, what a show off. Playing with, in a quartet setting along with Buddy DeFranco on clarinet, Red Callender on bass, and Bill Douglas on drums. That's February of 1956. And one of my favorite compositions there, Memories of You, the great Andy Razoff, UB Blake piece. Done by Art and Company. And he is always a show-off. Maybe we'd have to do some kind of a study sometime here on the Sunday Best, but I do think I could make the argument that when he has accompaniment outside of a bass and a drum, when he starts getting clarinetists and trumpeters and saxophonists and other folks that like to solo out front, kind of in front of him, maybe his flourishes, he might turn them up a notch. Sometimes even maybe doing some flourishing behind the solos of another musician. That just seems to be his tendency, and he has earned it. There's not too many that can do what Art Tatum can do. We had such an appropriate and accommodating opening set of the program. Dinah Washington, the song That Sunday, That Summer. Maybe she was talking about this one, maybe another one. It doesn't really make a difference. It was a pretty piece. Charlie Parker with Summertime before that, from his famous Charlie Parker with Strings recording, and also with strings to open up the show today, Clifford Brown. Isn't that beautiful, Clifford Brown and Smoke Gets in Your Eyes? There was a time, not all that long ago, maybe a couple of years at this point, it seems to go so quickly, when we were focusing in on songs in the Great American Songbook, and we were playing dozens of versions of these songs every Sunday. We may get back to it. We didn't exhaust the catalog. It's a hefty catalog, but I think we did about 125 different standards. So while maybe not exhausted, we gave them their due. We went through the majority, and we did at some point play about a dozen versions of Smoke Gets in Your Eyes, and had a great time doing it. But I remember thinking, that's a song that these days, what is the occasion where you could find yourself getting smoke in your eyes? Unless you're someone who burns a lot of incense or hangs out by a campfire often. It's not like it used to be, right? There was a pretty long period of time when being almost anywhere meant a possibility of getting some smoke in your eyes because of all the, you know, the cigarette and cigar and pipe smoking that was going on. And that's not quite the case anymore. But over the last week, not quite half a week here in Southeast Michigan, lots of smoke getting in our eyes and ears and nose and throat because of those wildfires. And it's lingering today. So I thought we'd start the program with it. We may dip back into that wonderful standard, Smoke Gets in Your Eyes, a little later in the program. Also later in the program, we'll do Ellington at 11. That's in about 35 minutes. We'll check in with NPR News right at the top of the hour at a minute past 11. And then come back with Duke and enjoy the great Duke Ellington. We're hanging out on Sundays, or this today, with Duke in 1944. I'm looking forward to that. And then we're going to do some Peggy Lee, her Capitol transcriptions. We'll continue with that also on the program. Lots to look forward to. I got brand new music from Vil Rhee. He wrote three new songs and released them. I got all three. I think we're going to hear all three today. That's not always my intention, but I think we're going to do that. Why not? I'm excited. I got Sweet Meg to play for you too. Other new music, a healthy, robust new music shelf. We're going to turn things way back next. I mean, downright prehistoric. Last week we did Louis Armstrong from 101 years ago in 1925 and then in 1926. I mean, a century old. We'll predate that now in May of 1924. Hoagy Carmichael's Riverboat Shuffle. That's where we'll start. This is music from Richmond, Indiana, where it was recorded. And this is going to be a selection of the Wolverine Orchestra, and I think you can say led by Bix Beiderbecke on cornet.
And I think if we have a chance, I want to feature him on piano too. When I say if we have a chance, it's up to me. So if we don't, it's because I changed my mind. But I think we'll be able to sneak it in. But we'll do Riverboat Shuffle. This is Bix 1924. Boy, that was a while ago on Cornette on the Sunday Best on vinyl, 89.1 and WEMU. Good morning.

piano, yeah. Blow it.

89.1 WEMU, the Sunday Best, and a downright old-fashioned set of sounds there to move us through the middle of 10 a.m. Everything in that last set from the 1920s, and you could say the mid-1920s, if you wanted to, somewhere between 1924 and 1927, and almost every song on vinyl. We did sneak in a CD in the middle. We only have two record players, so sometimes you have to go that way. It sounds better, you know? This may not be something you pay attention to, but vinyl to vinyl sounds better than CD to vinyl to and back and forth. Maybe you didn't even notice. I hope so. I did my best. Anyway, we had Eddie Lang. We heard from Eddie twice in that last set, both from 1927. Eddie's Twister right at the end. And that featured Arthur Scott on piano along with Eddie Lang. It was Bix Beiderbecke on piano right before that on Big Boy. That was

Last recording from October of 1924 in New York City. Big Boy. Louis Armstrong and his Hot Fives. That was 1925 with the Gut Bucket Blues. Eddie Lang before that. Solo guitar from 1927 from Eddie. A really wonderfully high fidelity. I mean, just a good recording from Eddie Lang. And that was him doing Rachmaninoff's Opus 3, Number 2, Prelude. Nicely by Eddie. And then Bix and the Wolverines. Bix on his usual cornet before that with Oh Baby and Riverboat Shuffle. Both of those numbers from May of 1924. On the Sunday Best, we got about 10 minutes to go and 10 a.m. Good morning. I'm so glad you're spending your Sunday morning with WEMU. I hope that continues into the afternoon today. We're live and local all day long at WEMU between the Sunday Best and the Grooveyard coming up next, then the In Crowd a little later, and the Big City Blues Cruise to cap off this block of live local programming that we run through every Sunday, starting with the Sunday Best, which you're right in the thick of now. And I'm honored to have you spend your precious, cherished time on Sundays with 89.1. What are we doing next? I don't want to give you a whiplash, but we're going to jump about 30 years into the future. Oh, I'm sorry. Maybe 20 years into the future. But boy, talk about a different sound from those, again, prehistoric, archaic sounds of the 1920s into the late 1940s. And we're going to do a little bit from Peggy Lee. This is Peggy Lee and her group Four of a Kind. And we'll do I Can't Give You Anything But Love. We'll see if we can get into and have time for Hoagy Carmichael's Georgia on My Mind from this same set of sessions from Peggy and Company. This is Four of a Kind is Buddy Cole, Dave Barber, Dave, who is, or at the time was, Peggy's husband, Phil Stevens on bass, and Tom Ramirsa, the drummer. Peggy Lee, some nice vocals on the Sunday Best. Good morning.

0: I hate to talk over Peggy Lee, squeezing in a second number from her as we head to news from NPR. Rocking Chair and Georgia on My Mind, some Hoagy Carmichael songs from Peggy. Vilri before that, Indifference, one of three new releases, songs that is, from Vilri. We'll hear more later in the program. Ellington at 11, up after news from NPR at a minute past 11 o'clock. 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Good morning.
1: Live from NPR News in Washington, I'm Nora Rahm. The U.S. launched strikes against Iran last night for the eighth night in a row. Meanwhile, Iran has stepped up strikes against Gulf allies. Jordan's military says it intercepted three ballistic missiles fired by Iran. Two U.S. service members were killed in Jordan on Friday. One service member is still missing. NPR's Hadil El-Shelchi is covering the war from Istanbul. She reports that both sides have intensified their attacks.
2: This is probably some of the worst fighting we've seen since the beginning of the war in February, and both countries have broadened the limits of their fighting. Late Saturday night, Eastern Time, U.S. CENTCOM said it completed an eighth round of strikes against Iran. Iranian state media said that the U.S. struck six bridges in a southern Iranian province along the Strait of Hormuz, electrical installations also, and a water desalination plant, leaving 20 villages in the south with water shortages. The U.S. didn't comment on that.
1: NPR's Hadil El-Shelchi. Ukrainian officials say Russia launched one of its largest ballistic missile attacks of the war early this morning, mainly targeting the capital, Kyiv. At least one person was killed. Tomorrow is a big day in British politics. Prime Minister Keir Starmer is leaving office, and his successor, Andy Burnham, is moving into No. 10 Downing Street. NPR's Lauren Freer reports.
3: Keir Starmer is a former human rights lawyer who led the United Kingdom's centre-left Labour Party to a landslide victory 2 years ago. But his personal approval ratings remained low, and his party ultimately decided to replace him. He'll go to Buckingham Palace and resign before the King. Then Andy Burnham, his successor and the former mayor of Manchester, England, will go to the palace, and King Charles will ask him to form a new government. Both Starmer and Burnham will speak at Downing Street separately, though. Moving vans have been seen there all weekend. Starmer reverts to what they call a backbencher in Parliament, and Burnham is expected to name his cabinet ministers in the coming days. Lauren Freyer, NPR News, London.
1: In South Central Texas, recovery efforts have begun as floodwaters recede after more than 30 inches of rain fell in some parts of the state. The Texas Newsroom's Blaze Ganey reports.
4: Texas Department of Transportation, Division of Emergency Management, and other agencies are traveling throughout the state removing debris from roadways, conducting rescues, and rebuilding roads. Governor Greg Abbott says a large amount of them are concentrated in Uvalde, one of the hardest hit areas.
5: Especially the city and county of Uvalde, which almost became an island because of what happened with the rivers around it. TxDOT has been working around the clock.
4: Abbott has already sent a major disaster declaration to the federal government. If approved, it'll help the state pay for a portion of the cleanup and provide financial assistance to individuals impacted by the flood event. For NPR News, I'm Blaze Ganey.
1: This is NPR News. British authorities are seeking the extradition of media influencers Andrew and Tristan Tate. The brothers were arrested in Miami yesterday. They're charged with several crimes in the UK and Romania, including rape and sex trafficking. They deny any wrongdoing. France is blocking access to the popular prediction market site Polymarket. NPR's Bobby Allen reports authorities say it violates the country's gambling rules and can be susceptible to market manipulation.
6: France already restricted access to Polymarket, but hundreds of thousands of people were still accessing it through a virtual private network, which can disguise someone's location. Now Paris authorities ordered the country's internet service providers to block anyone from going to the site. Switzerland, Belgium, Spain, and other European countries have also blocked Polymarket. In the U.S., meanwhile, Polymarket.com is also banned under a Biden-era settlement. But the Trump administration has taken a hands-off approach to the billions of dollars of bets on the site for things like sports, elections, and war. Paris police suspect one trader made money on a market on the city's highest temperature by manipulating an official weather reading device at the Charles de Gaulle Airport. Bobby Allen, NPR News.
1: After 103 matches played in the U.S., Mexico, and Canada, the World Cup final takes place this afternoon in New Jersey. Spain and defending champion Argentina are competing for the most prestigious trophy in soccer. The men's championship includes a new feature, a halftime show, with a mix of talent, including Madonna, Coldplay, and a school group from Staten Island, the PS22 Chorus. I'm Nora Rahm, NPR News in Washington.
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0: Yes, yes, Mountain Stage kicks off our syndicated programming that follows a long day of live local sounds that you are in the early stages of here on the Sunday Best. Nick Thompson, that's me, in since 10, into hour number 2 of the Sunday Best. We're here till 1 today on the Sunday Best, and then we've got live local programming all the way till 7 tonight. Continuing, thank you so much for being here on Sunday mornings at 11. We hang out with Duke Ellington every single Sunday. And we have been just diligently, deliberately working our way through the 1940s. And Duke and some of his greatest orchestras. Instance of the orchestra that we're moving into now is a little different than the famous orchestra that we explored previously. And we're picking up with the band in December of 1944. So cutting out 1943 and picking up with this group with Cat Anderson, Taft Jordan, Shelton Hemphill. Those are the trumpeters in the group at this time. Ray Nance, who also does trumpet and brings his violin along and spends a lot of time on that. Claude Jones, Lawrence Brown, Tricky Sam Nanton, those are the trombonists. Jimmy Hamilton, the clarinetist, and spent some time on tenor as well. Otto Harwick and Johnny Hodges on alto. We've got Al Sears, who does tenor sax work as well. Harry Carney on the clarinet and the baritone. And let's see, Fred Guy, guitar. And then Junior Raglan, the bassist, with Sonny Greer on drums. And then we have a variety of vocalists. And we'll hear three of them, I think, in this set today. Al Hibbler, Kay Davis, and Joya Shirill taking turns and taking times. The loss of Ben Webster in this group. And well, we'll hear a different sound, let's put it that way. But it's big and swinging, that's for sure. We got I Ain't Got Nothing But the Blues. Al Hibbler and Kay Davis will take turns singing on this one. We'll hear Joya Shirill on I'm Beginning to See the Light. And then Al Hibbler back again out front on vocals on Don't You Know I Care or Don't You Care to Know. It's Duke Ellington at 11 o'clock on the Sunday Best, 89.1 and WEMU. Good morning.

Ain't got a dream that is working. I ain't got nothing but the blues.

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89.1 WEMU, the Sunday Best, and Duke Ellington, Ellington at 11, taking us 21 into the middle hour of the program. And I Didn't Know About You, Joya Shirill on lead vocals on that pretty number. A rare cut before that. This is a tough one to find. Don't You Know I Care, or Don't You Care to Know? Great title, with Al Hibbler on vocals from Duke and Company. It was Joya Shirill again singing on I'm Beginning to See the Light, and then Al Hibbler and Kay Davis on Ain't Got Nothing But the Blues from Duke Ellington in December of 1944. We got more from this same era, a little further into the month of December, as a matter of fact, and into the some of the sessions from Come Sunday, or I'm sorry, from Black, Brown, and Beige, including Come Sunday. We'll do that next week on the Sunday Best, December 11th of 1944. That's where we're headed next. Duke Ellington on the Sunday Best today and every Sunday. Nick Thompson, that's me until one with music. We've got to, I got a stack of records we got to start picking through. We'll start with Roy Eldridge, which is a easy choice to make and give you a little different flavor than anything we've heard so far this morning. Moody One from Roy. I Remember Harlem on the Sunday Best, 89.1 WEMU.

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89.1 WEMU and the Sunday Best, the Django Festival All-Stars, and Lovely Wife there. That was a song that completed a set of sounds that we started with Roy Eldridge, and as I was preparing that one, I introduced it as a dramatic piece from Roy, and that just the idea of dramatic sounds got me going. Now you see where we landed with a dramatic number from the Django Festival All-Stars. It was Robert Plant and Alison Krauss before that from Raising Sand. That was the Tom Waits tune, Trampled Rose. And then Cat Clyde in the middle, My Love. I like that one. This is a brand new album called Mud, Blood, Bone from Cat Clyde. We mixed in Sweet Meg from her new Massive Negroni. You know I've been playing this one every single week since we got our hands on it here at WEMU. And where or when, Sweet Meg, she's in Michigan right now. She was playing as part of the Beaver Island Music Festival over the last couple of days. And in fact, on Friday, she went live from the festival right in the middle of the day. And this was on Instagram, and I got a chance to watch her perform for almost an hour just while I enjoyed my lunch, and it was wonderful. I would love to get up to the Beaver Island Music Festival at some point, way up off the coast of northwestern Michigan, kind of just over Grand Traverse Bay, and a short boat ride or maybe a plane ride or a hot air balloon ride over. Someday I'll get out there anyway. Sweet Meg, she's in Paw Paw tonight. And then I think she's off a few days and heads out to Montana. So if you have the ability and inclination to drive out to Paw Paw tonight, I strongly recommend it. She's something. And she followed Roy Eldridge, where we started with I Remember Harlem. Music in that last set, again, dramatic stuff, giving us time for a couple more before we check in with NPR News at the top of the hour at a minute past 12. And then we'll be back with another hour of great music on the Sunday Best. Nick Thompson, that's me, in since 10 this morning and here until 1. And then the Grooveyard, the In Crowd, and the Big City Blues Cruise, all that great programming coming up later.

I don't think I can help myself during 12 o'clock today. We'll do more from Peggy Lee as well, I think. We'll get another one or two in. We'll see what else we can squeeze in. I got some new music I want to get to. We'll start off this final set of 11 with the great Albert Nicholas, the clarinetist. And we're going to hang out with him on the Sackville label over in Baden, Switzerland. This is way back in 1969. Doesn't that sound like a good idea? I think so. You'll dig this one. We're gonna do, so the title of this song, I don't know, you have to think about this. This is "Please Don't Talk About Me When I'm Gone." I assume that is in reference to "Don't Talk Behind My Back," like when I leave, not like "Please Don't Talk About Me When I'm like gone, right? And do you want people? I don't know. I think most of us want hope that we're brought up from time to time by those who remain.

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0: 89.1 WEMU, the Sunday Best. And new music from the Colossus Brass Band. Sing On, the name of that one, taking us a minute past 12 p.m. Albert Nicholas, and Please Don't Talk About Me When I'm Gone. That's how we started that set of sounds off. And it takes us to news from NPR and your community NPR station, 89.1 WEMU Ypsilanti. 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
1: Live from NPR News in Washington, I'm Nora Rahm. Jordan's military says it's shot down three ballistic missiles coming from Iran. This is the latest attack on Jordan in recent days. U.S. Central Command says two U.S. service members were killed and a third is missing after Iranian attacks there Friday. NPR's Carrie Khan reports.
2: Sirens blared throughout the Jordanian capital, Amman, late Sunday afternoon, alerting the incoming missiles from Iran. Three were intercepted and a fourth fell in a remote area, according to Jordan's military. There were no reports of casualties or damage. Earlier, the U.S. Embassy in Amman had warned of a potential attack by Iran on the airport and seaport in Aqaba in southern Jordan. A Jordanian official denied an attack was imminent. Israel's military also issued a warning for its southern city of Eilat across the border from Aqaba. Iran has intensified its attacks on Jordan in recent days, targeting multiple military facilities U.S. forces use in the country. And in Kuwait, officials say Iran struck a power facility in a water desalination plant on Sunday. Carrie Khan, NPR News, Tel Aviv.
1: Ukraine says Russia launched one of its largest ballistic missile attacks of the war today, targeting Kyiv. NPR's Joanna Kakissis reports the assault followed Ukrainian drone strikes on Russian tankers and power substations.
3: Ukrainian President Volodymyr Zelensky said Russia launched more than 40 missiles and 120 attack drones at Kyiv. Ukrainians were awoken by the sound of explosions and the booms of air defense trying to shoot down the drones and missiles. Ukraine has developed ways to shoot down most drones, but not missiles, and the military intercepted less than half of the missiles in this attack. Kyiv Mayor Vitaly Klitschko said at least one person was killed and at least 15 injured. Moscow has stepped up attacks on Ukrainian cities as Ukraine continues a drone strike campaign aimed at weakening Russia's war machine. Joanna Kakissis, NPR News, Kyiv.
1: In men's soccer, the World Cup final will be held this afternoon at MetLife Stadium in East Rutherford, New Jersey, between Argentina and Spain. NPR's Jasmine Garz has been covering the tournament and expects a good game. She says while Argentina is the defending champion and has international superstar Lionel Messi, the challenger, Spain, has also played well.
4: They have given up just one goal in this entire tournament in seven games, which is remarkable. And if they win and don't give another goal up during today's game, that's going to be a record for a winner. But something has to give, right? I mean, so basically what this is Argentina, an offensive powerhouse, and Spain, a defensive powerhouse, who have also proven they can score.
1: NPR's Jasmine Garz. This is NPR News. An earthquake struck the Andes region of Peru last night. The U.S. Geological Survey put its magnitude at 5.5. Local officials told the Associated Press at least five people were killed and hundreds more displaced. Social media influencers Andrew and Tristan Tate have been arrested by U.S. Marshals in Miami. They're facing rape and sex trafficking charges. NPR's Lauren Frere reports British prosecutors are seeking their extradition.
5: The United Kingdom's Crown Prosecution Service's Andrew Tate faces seven further counts of rape, three counts related to trafficking, three of assault, and 19 for pornography. Tristan Tate faces an additional count of sexual assault, two of rape, and three related to trafficking. This is in connection with offenses to four additional victims between 2010 and 2017. The Tate brothers are kickboxers turned social media stars and are dual British-American citizens. They already faced 21 previous charges and have denied any wrongdoing. British prosecutors confirm the Tates have been arrested by U.S. marshals and await extradition to the U.K. Lauren Fryer, NPR News, London.
1: A Cuban dissident and artist arrived in Miami yesterday after serving 5 years in prison. Luis Manuel Otero Alcantara was granted parole into the U.S. as long as he left his country. He shared a Grammy for a song, Fatherland and Life, that became an anthem for the political opposition in Cuba. His arrest and incarceration has been denounced by human rights organizations and the U.S. government. I'm Noora Rahm, NPR News.
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7: 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And the first Sunday of the month is always reserved for singers. 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
0: 6.5 minutes into 12 o'clock, the final hour of the Sunday Best. It's kind of lined up. I mean, it's, I know what we're going to play first. Everything else up in the air. Nick Thompson, that's me. A delight to be with you and to choose some music and let it just happen. Let the feeling of this gorgeous Sunday just wash over us. We've got improving conditions outside air-wise later today, and it looks like maybe lingering through Monday, elevated levels of not great air in our area here in Southeast Michigan. By Tuesday, at least the forecast looks like it'll be back to normal. We're just going to enjoy the relative improvement from earlier this week and have some fun on Sunday. I thought we'd. How do you feel about 1953? Is that a good year for you? We're going to do Bud Shank in 1953 with Bob Brookmeyer and Shorty Rogers and Shelly Mann. Let's do Lotus Bud. I like this one a lot. This is on vinyl. This is a good old interesting pressing with this is from their High Fidelity series, The Talents of Bud Shank on the Sunday Best, 89.1 and WEMU. Thanks for being here. Good afternoon officially.

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89.1 WEMU and the Sunday Best and the Great Hampton Hawes Numbers Game. I took that one off of For Real. This is a fabulous recording from March of 1958. Hampton Hawes with a tenor saxophonist in tow, Harold Land. Scott LaFaro, the drummer, Frank Butler, really sounding fabulous on that one. Backing up the group on drums. Numbers Game again to get us into 12 p.m. That followed Lotus Bud from Bud Shank and Shorty Rogers. That's how we opened up the final hour of the Sunday Best. Nick Thompson, that's me. Good afternoon again. And officially, we're headed into the thick of the afternoon of Sundays live and local at WEMU with the final hour of the Sunday Best and then the entirety of the Grooveyard, the In Crowd, and the Big City Blues Cruise farther on down the road today. We should have time for lots of fun between now and the top. I got a bunch of new music. We'll see if we can get some of it in. I don't want to be too current. We're going to, with that said, jump right back now to the mid-40s and some of these great recordings from Coleman Hawkins and his sax ensemble. This is an outfit he toured with Tab Smith on alto, Don Bias and Coleman both on the tenor, Harry Carney, the baritone saxophonist, and then you had Johnny Guarnieri on piano, Al Lucas bass, and Sid Catlett on the drums. And we'll do Louise. This is a nifty one on the Sunday Best, 89.1 and WEMU.

89.1 WEMU and the Sunday Best. Wasn't that pretty? That was music through the back half of 12 p.m. A little on the weird side. Bunny Berrigan at the end there, Wearin' of the Green. That followed Raymond Scott and his Manhattan Minuet. Boy, I just love and appreciate Raymond Scott for trying every chance he got to break whatever mold he could, and usually to pretty impressive effect. Manhattan Minuet from Raymond Scott. That's off of a fantastic collection called Reckless Nights and Turkish Twilights. Hoagie Carmichael before that with Cosmics. That was a fun one to mix in. Hoagie alone on the piano there. Falling in Love from Villerie. This is the third of his three newly released compositions. We've heard all three today. We heard two in this last set alone. Bria Skonberg, we mixed in her ballad If You Go Away from her new Indigo release. And then it was Villerie before that, Lord Take That Man. Peggy Lee, she brought us Swing Low, Sweet Chariot. Solid Sam from Artie Shaw and his orchestra. And that was

0: Artie Shaw at the height of his powers with Hot Lips Page in tow. This is music from the early 1940s from Artie Shaw. And there is an argument to be made that the music that Artie Shaw recorded between 1938 and 1944 is as good as it gets. I don't think he had a miss in that pretty extended six-year run of excellent, excellent recordings, and right from the thick of that time, Solid Sam. We opened that set up also in the 40s, 1944, Coleman Hawkins, Louise. That was along with his sax ensemble. Great stuff there on the Sunday Best. We got time for another selection as we head to news from NPR, and then the Grooveyard coming up next. And I thought we'd do a live number, an appropriate number for this time of year. We'll do Sarah Vaughan and Summertime, feeling like we should be enjoying summertime, because suddenly, all of a sudden, maybe it feels like it's fleeting just a bit. Nick Thompson, that's me, in with the Sunday Best. Thank you for spending however many minutes you've been here. I greatly appreciate each and every one.
1: Thank you.

Good afternoon, everybody. 7 minutes after 1 o'clock, you are right here with the Grooveyard on 89.1 WEMU. I'm Daniel Long. How you doing today? Y'all right? I hope so. Coming up today in the program, you and I are going to dig a Coltrane pick of the week. We're going to go rolling with Rollins. And today, we are going to hear some summer, I'm calling it summer vibes. We're going to feel the summer vibes with a bunch of vibraphone players. Johnny Lytle, Walt Dickerson, Lionel Hampton, Teddy Charles, just to name a few, as we just take in this mid-July and gonna hang out together. You can always let me know what you think of the program by shooting me an email, studio@wemu.org. I'll get back to you as quickly as I can. We're going to kick today off with some music from the first great quintet, recorded in May of 1956 over at Van Gelder's in Hackensack. So that's the first Van Gelder studio set up in Rudy Van Gelder's parents' house. We got, of course, Miles Davis, John Coltrane, Red Garland, Paul Chambers, Philly Joe Jones, as they do the Rodgers and Hammerstein number, Surrey, with the Fringe on top, here in the Grooveyard on 89.1 WEMU.

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The Grooveyard here at 89.1 WEMU. Music there from Oscar Peterson with Ray Brown and Barney Kessel, recorded in December of 1952. We heard In a Mellow Tone. I took that off of a sort of master release composition on Verve, called Oscar Peterson Plays the Duke Ellington Songbook in a Mellow Tone. We started off with the Surrey with the Fringe on Top from Miles Davis and the First Great Quintet off of that wonderful prestige outing, Steamin' with the Miles Davis Quintet. I'm Daniel Long. I appreciate you stopping in to hang out with me here in the Grooveyard. 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Stick around. We got lots of stuff coming your way. We're going to dig some summer vibes coming up. That's vibraphonists Milt Jackson, Lionel Hampton, Walt Dickerson, whole heap of vibraphonists. We're also going to go rolling with Rollins after 2 o'clock, and all of that will take us up to three when we get an NPR news update, and then Jessica Webster shows up with the In Crowd. I'm Daniel Long, and I appreciate you stopping by here in the Grooveyard, and it is time for the Coltrane Pick of the Week. This week, we turn back to the 1960 release recorded in 1959 by John Coltrane, The Great Giant Steps. So, as Coltrane was wrapping up his tenure at Prestige, he reached out to Miles Davis's business manager, Harold Lovett, to negotiate a contract with Atlantic. And one of the terms of that contract was a $7,000 annual guarantee, which is the equivalent of about $75,000 or $76,000 in today money, which is really insane when you think about it, because his Prestige contract stipulated 3 albums per year at $300 per album. So we go from $900 a year to $7,000 a year, which is just crazy. Initial sessions for this album were the second recording date that Davis did for Atlantic. The first was for a date led by Milt Jackson, which took place in March. He was not really hip to what originally was laid down. The results were with Cedar Walton and Lex Humphreys, but they didn't get put on the original recording. They didn't appear until much later when they issued a 1987 and 1998, two different reissues, issued some bonus tracks with those. For the vast majority of the record, it was recorded over 2 days between May 4th and May 5th. Of 1959, with one exception, the tune Naima,
was recorded in December of that year. For much of the recording, Coltrane's joined by Detroiters Tommy Flanagan and Paul Chambers, as well as Art Taylor on the drum kit. Naima, that track recorded in December, has Wynton Kelly and Jimmy Cobb on piano and drums, respectively. Paul Chambers still on the bass. The tune we're going to hear today, recorded May 5th, 1959, was written for Coltrane's cousin, a younger cousin of his, whose name was Mary. That's right. The Coltrane Pick of the Week, Cousin Mary, here for you on 89.1 WEMU.

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The Grooveyard on 89.1 WEMU. Music there from Freddie Hubbard. Freddie Hubbard leading a sextet there with Detroiters. Kianza Wadi, credited on this album under his birth name, Bernard McKinney, and Elvin Jones on the drums. He's also joined by McCoy Tyner, Wayne Shorter, and Art Davis. The album on Blue Note, Ready for Freddie, recorded in August of 1961, we heard Marie Antoinette. We started off there with the Coltrane pick of the week, Cousin Mary from Giant Steps, recorded in 1959, released in 1960. We'll continue to work our way through Giant Steps as we celebrate the centennial of John William Coltrane this year, coming up in September. I'm Daniel Long. Thank you for dropping in and hanging out here in the Grooveyard on 89.1 WEMU. Coming up, you and I are going to dig summer vibes. Summer vibes on the way with vibraphonists Lionel Hampton and Walt Dickerson and Johnny Lytle. And I think I'm going to get some Milt Jackson in there as well. We'll also go rolling with Rollins after 2 o'clock. And all of that will take us up to 3 when Jessica Webster shows up and you get to hang out with the in crowd today. All right, now we're going to turn to a Blue Note recording for Horace Silver. Horace Silver and the quintet doing a little finger popping. Blue Mitchell, Junior Cook, Eugene Taylor, and Detroiter Lewis Hayes on Juicy Lucy.

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1: Hi, I'm Jessica Webster, host of The In Crowd, inviting you to spend some time with me grooving on a Sunday afternoon. 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And the first Sunday of the month is always reserved for singers. So come hang out with me. Sundays at 3, we'll have ourselves a good old-fashioned listening party right here on your community NPR station, 89.1 WEMU.
2: And Jessica will be in just 1 hour here at WEMU. And she's bringing the In Crowd with her. So stick around. We've got lots more locally hosted music programs here for you on the weekend at 89.1 WEMU. I'm Daniel Long. Thank you so much for tuning in. We just heard the title number of Gil Scott-Heron's Flying Dutchman release, Pieces of a Man. Beautiful stuff there. Preceded by Cheesecake by Dexter Gordon and Juicy Lucy from Horace Silver and the Quintet. I'm Daniel Long. You and I are going to dig some summer vibes here in the Grooveyard as we work our way toward 3 o'clock. We'll also go rolling with Rollins, but the majority of this hour of the program going to be taken up with vibraphone players like Walt Dickerson and Lionel Hampton and Johnny Lytle and others. You can always let me know what you think of the program by shooting me an email, studio@wemu.org. That's the best way to get a hold of me. You know, there are only things that are, the two things that are certain in life is the adage, and that's death and taxes from Walt Dickerson.

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The Groove Yard here at 89.1 WEMU. Pedro Stroder, that's the name of the tune off of The Village Caller from Johnny Lytle. Just ripping tune there. Milt Harris on organ, Bob Cranshaw on the bass, William Pepe Hennant on drums, and Willie Rodriguez on percussion, recorded in September of 1963 for Riverside, the album called The Village Caller, Pedro Stroder. Before that, sadly, had to cut Lionel Hampton a little bit short. Well, it's live radio for you. Lionel Hampton with Lucky Thompson, Jimmy Cleveland, Ray Copeland, Oscar Pettiford, Oscar Denard, and Gus Johnson doing Loch Lomond. And we started things off with some Death and Taxes from Walt Dickerson, as we dig some summer vibes here in the Groove Yard on 89.1 WEMU. 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Lots more to get to today. We'll hear from Teddy Charles, as well as maybe some Victor Feldman, some Bobby Hutcherson, and all of that will take us up to 3 o'clock. And you're going to get an NPR news update, and then Jessica Webster's going to show up. She's bringing the in crowd with her, and today you are going to be regaled with great music and stories from Jessica Webster with the in crowd as part of our commitment to being locally hosted here on the weekends at 89.1 WEMU. I'm Daniel Long. You're hanging out here in the Groove Yard on 89.1 WEMU, and it's time you and I go rolling with Rollins. The weekend of August 30th and really the month of August in 1958 was busy for Sonny Rollins, culminating on Sunday, August 31st. Sonny was a guest soloist up in Lenox, Massachusetts at a place called the Music Barn or the Music Inn. And he was a guest soloist with the Modern Jazz Quartet, Percy Heath, John Lewis, Connie Kay, and Detroiter Milt Jackson. The concert concluded the fourth season of the festival up there. And it was a part of the program, the School of Jazz, whose faculty included Kenny Dorham, Max Roach, Bob Brookmeyer, among others. It was a, as I said, Sunday night, and hundreds of folks came out for the performance. And the performance was recorded and released on two different albums, one by Metro Jazz and then one by the album we're going to hear today is on Atlantic. Bags Groove and Night in Tunisia are the two tunes on which you can hear Sonny, and we are going to hear the former Milt Jackson's composition, Bags Groove, here in the Groove Yard as we go rolling with Rollins at 89.1 WEMU.

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The Grooveyard here at 89.1 WEMU. Music there from Teddy Charles and his Tentet. The album of the same name, the Teddy Charles Tentet, and a beautiful, beautiful rendition of Nature Boy. Before that, the Rollin' with Rollins number. We went Rollin' with Rollins over to the Music Inn in Lenox, Massachusetts. He was the guest soloist there with the Modern Jazz Quartet, the recording on Atlantic, the Modern Jazz Quartet at Music Inn. And we heard Bag's Groove. I'm Daniel Long. You and I got about 20-ish minutes to hang out together, listening to some more vibraphones, and then I will move out of the way for an NPR news update. And then Jessica Webster will be in with the in crowd. She will bring you some great tunes for a mid-July. So stick around. Lots more locally hosted music programs here for you at 89.1 WEMU. As promised, I'm going to squeeze in some Victor Feldman here. The Arrival of Victor Feldman, the name of the album on Contemporary, joined by Stan Levy on drums and the great, sadly taken from us too soon, Scott LaFaro on bass, recorded in January of 1958. They're Sposin'.

Funding for WEMU programs comes from you, our listeners. We just heard from Bobby Hutcherson, His Joy. Well, My Joy, the name of the tune, but he wrote it, so His Joy. And that's from the album Oblique with Herbie Hancock, Albert Stinson, and Joe Chambers. Before that, Victor Feldman and the trio Sposen, the name of the tune from The Arrival of Victor Feldman, recorded in January of 1958. And to take us up to news from NPR, Milt Jackson from his great CTI release, Sunflower, People Make the World Go Round. I'm Daniel Long. Thanks for hanging out here in the Grooveyard. Stick around. The In Crowd about to show up right up after news. I'll talk to you tomorrow in the Groove Break or next week right here in the Grooveyard.

You're in with the In Crowd here on 89.1 WEMU. I'm Jessica Webster. Delighted to be hanging out with you today and listening to some great jazz music. We are going to be all over the map, as per usual, on the In Crowd. We'll start with some Ellington. We'll listen to some more big bands like Woody Herman and Jimmy Lunceford. Then we'll transition to some kind of almost, drum and bass influenced jazz from Galen McKinney, then a French singer named Camille Berthaud, some elegant soul from Gene Harris and Stanley Turrentine. We'll listen to musical partners Art Farmer and Benny Golson, and a whole lot more. So I just invite you to hang out. We'll listen to records together and revel in the beauty that is having a public radio station supported by its community and locally hosted music from people right here in that same community. So thanks for listening. 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Thanks for giving me a platform to share my favorite music with you. And we'll get started with the aforementioned Duke Ellington and a tune that we don't have to worry about right now. It's called Freeze and Melt. Duke Ellington, Galen McKinney, Gene Harris, Cecile McLaurin-Salvant, Billie Holiday, and a whole lot more. It's what you can count on The In Crowd on 89.1 WEMU.

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0: hits on them drums. In the band. Oh, when he does tricks with sticks, boys in the band all play hot licks. He plays saxophone in the band.
1: In the band.
0: Joe plays the saxophone.

89.1 WEMU, kicking off the In Crowd with some big band sounds. That was some late 1930s music from Count Basie with Jimmy Rushing singing Do You Want to Jump, Children? And Jimmy Lunsford, Rhythm is Our Business, from a collection of sides from this great swing band called For Dancers Only. The Woody Herman Orchestra with Bijou, which in parentheses it says Rumba a la Jazz, and from Ellington, early Ellington, with Freeze and Melt. I'm Jessica Webster here with the In Crowd every Sunday from 3 until 5 o'clock, sandwiched in nicely between the Grooveyard and the Big City Blues Cruise. Here on the In Crowd, we cover all of the areas of jazz, from swing to jazz hip-hop melanges and the like. And coming up next, we've got someone whose music always inspires me. It's the drummer Galen McKinney, and we'll hear a song from her record Zoot Suit Funk called Just a Little Bass and Drums. And then after that, we'll hear from French singer Camille Berthaud with A Quoi Bon, from her record Le Tigre. First, I should tell you that funding for WEMU programs comes from you, our listeners. 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All right, as promised, Galen McKinney on the drums. She is one of the famed McKinney family of musicians from the Detroit area, also a member of a really incredible all-female jazz group called Straight Ahead. Just a Little Bass and Drums on WEMU.

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I'm John Bomarito, the host of The Song Break, Tuesdays and Thursdays at noon, and it's the place where the two songbooks meet for lunch. 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

That is the sound of Stanley Turrentine playing the tenor saxophone on the soul classic River's Invitation. You can find this on the classic Blue Note record called Joyride, and you heard it here on WEMU. Gene Harris, who was a label mate of Stanley Turrentine, both as a leader of a group and as a member of the great piano trio, The Three Sounds. This is from a record called Elegant Soul. African Sweets was the name of the song. I love that. From the album Le Tigre, here is, before that it was Camille Berthaud, and a tune called A Quoi Bon. And Galen McKinney, the fantastic drummer, songwriter, leader, and all around decent human being. We heard just a little bass and drums from her record, Zoot Suit Funk. Hey, I'm Jessica Webster, here every Sunday from 3 to 5, spinning jazz records. I love this time that I get to spend with you, and I'm so grateful when you come and we listen to records together. So thank you. 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Make a gift anytime at WEMU.org. Up next, it's one of those great trumpet players, Art Farmer. Art Farmer shows up a lot, starting in the 1950s, all the way through the end of his life, in the early 2000s. And I have to double check those dates, but yeah, that sounds about right. One of the things about Art Farmer that I found interesting was, not only was he a great musician, but his twin brother, Addison, was also a great musician. He was a bass player. And, the story that Art Farmer used to tell regularly, people would say, "How do you tell yourselves apart?" And Art would say, "If I wake up and I don't know how to play the bass, then I know I'm Art Farmer." So here is a song that he wrote for his brother. It's called Addison, and it's from the classic record Farmer's Market. We're going to follow that up with music from one of Art Farmer's most steadfast musical companions, Benny Golson, from one of my favorite Benny Golson records, Benny Golson's New York Scene. 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

How about a little Billie Holiday to heal what ails you? Three tunes from the woman they called Lady Day. That was For All We Know. It's from one of her later sessions, Lady in Satin. We heard Some Other Spring, featuring Tony Scott and his orchestra from the album Lady Sings the Blues. And Big Stuff from her Decca recordings of the mid-1940s. We also heard from Kenny Burrell and John Coltrane, Cecile McLaurin-Salvant, one of the bright lights on the jazz scene these days, singing The Sweetest Sounds, and Cannibal Adderley with singer Ernie Andrews, and Next Time I See You. I'm Jessica Webster. You're in with the in-crowd here on WEMU. Funding for WEMU programs comes from you, our listeners, and for you, we're grateful. Coming up on WEMU after the in-crowd at 5 o'clock, we'll have a quick news update from National Public Radio, find out what's happening around the world and in our own backyards, and then Joe Taboni's in with the Big City Blues Cruise, so you'll want to stay tuned to WEMU. Here we go with some more great music. It's Horace Silver and St. Vitus Dance on WEMU.

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It's the sweet sound of Dexter Gordon on the tenor saxophone. Long Tall Dexter on the In Crowd on WEMU. The tune is called Modal Mood, referring to modal scales. Then ahead of that, Eddie Jefferson from his record The Main Man and his take on Summertime. Horace Silver with an original composition, St. Vitus Dance, from one of his finer records. And he made many fine records, Horace Silver did. Blowing the Blues Away. Up next, some beautiful music from Bill Evans and Jim Hall, then some Ahmad Jamal and more before I turn it over to Joe Taboni and the Big City Blues Cruise. That's all here on your community NPR station, 89.1 WEMU.

0: 89.1 WEMU. That was the sophisticated sound of Ahmad Jamal playing the piano. It's from his record Chamber Music of the New Jazz and his take on the Gershwin tune, It Ain't Necessarily So. Then before that, some beauty from Bill Evans and Jim Hall. We heard their collaboration on Skating in Central Park, and this is from their record Undercurrent. Actually, one of my favorite Blue Note album covers. I'm Jessica Webster, here every Sunday from 3 to 5 with The In Crowd, and always, always glad to have you along. Now, I'll be back next week, same bat time, same bat channel. Looking forward to sharing more jazz that we'll both enjoy. That we'll all enjoy, I should say. It's not just you and me. There's other people too. And I'm going to leave you with some music I think you'll enjoy. We're going to start off with some late 30s music from Andy Kirk and his Clouds of Joy. That's Drinkin' Wine, Spodeody. Maybe early 40s instead, if we're thinking about that tune. And then it's Stuff Smith, the rare jazz violinist, along with Dizzy Gillespie and Oscar Peterson, bringing us a take on the Mercer Ellington tune, Things Ain't What They Used to Be. Had a lot of Ellington in this show, and I guess that wasn't by design, but it certainly wasn't a mistake. Here's Andy Kirk. Make sure to stay tuned for Joe Taboni and the Big City Blues Cruise.
1: 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When it gets rough, start singing all night.

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I'm Joe Taboni, your host. It's time for the Big City Blues Cruise, and we've got the blues from now until 7 o'clock this evening. As always, a big old stack of blues classics, some new releases, some blues birthdays, and a taste of the Crescent City, all to keep you amused and feeling the blues from now until 7 o'clock this evening. It's a beautiful day outside, nice cool off after all that weird weather we've been experiencing. The air pollution index has come down a good ways. Some people are still wearing masks, and that's okay. Don't be afraid to if you feel the need. Let's get started with some Duke Robillard on the Big City Blues Cruise on WEMU.

fried chicken and rice. 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I want to tell you about

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Cyril Neville on the Big City Blues Cruise 89.1 WEMU from Brand New Blues, which was in fact brand new back in 2009 on the MC Records label. Cyril Neville, the youngest of the Neville brothers, and Cyril is up in his 70s somewhere there, but can't tell you exactly. And I suppose it doesn't matter. Still at it, still making records, still showing up on other people's records. It's a beautiful thing. Most of his brothers have either passed on or are retired. Aaron is still with us, as far as I know. But he's enjoying the life of the landed gentry in New England, I'm told, on his farm. At least that's the last I heard. In front, we heard Cream Those Beans, Them Beans to be specific, Cyril Neville from Brand New Blues. In front of Cyril Neville, we heard from Wynonie Harris from the Best of Wynonie Harris Bloodshot Eyes, a Rhino reissue of originally a King Master Series release. And Wynonie's take, which I believe might have been the original, I Like My Baby's Puddin'. And we started off with Duke Robillard from his latest effort, Duke Robillard. It's called Blast Off with Duke Robillard and his all-star band. And we heard the one called Looky There, Looky There. Duke Robillard out on NOLA Blue this, well, let's see, this February, so not that long ago. 20 minutes after the hour, 5 o'clock, it's the Big City Blues Cruise underway and headed for 7 o'clock this evening, at which time we will make way for the Mountain Stage, live performance radio from the Mountain State. You heard all about that at the top of the hour if you were with us coming out of the newscast. And we got 2 hours of Mountain Stage, followed at 9 by Jazz Night in America. Overnight, we've got more jazz from Pub Jazz. And tomorrow morning at 5 a.m., it's NPR's Morning Edition. And we'll have the regular Monday feature, Washtenaw United. So stick around for all that and keep it right here at 89.1. And if you go out on this lovely day, well, take us with you through the wonder of internet streaming. And let's see, what else do we remind you? We want to tell you that funding for WEMU programs comes from you, our listeners, and we thank you for it. So let's get back to the music. We've got a stick on the bean theme for just a second here. Let's play one from the I'm very high on this new record, as regular listeners might note. A young man named River Eckert. His new release is called Established 2009. That's the year he was born, if you're trying to figure that out. On Funky 88 Records, River is actually in France right now, playing some festivals. And he's got Kirk Joseph and Craig Klein with him in the band. That's as solid a horn section as you could ever hope to have if you were a New Orleans musician, especially a youngster like River Eckert is. And so let's listen to River Eckert with the Red Beans on the Big City Blues Cruise on 89.1 WEMU.

0: B.B. King on the Big City Blues Cruise, 89.1 WEMU. B.B. King from Completely Well. This is the psychedelic album from B.B. King, recorded in 1969. Lots of splashy, psychedelicized imagery on the cover art. And a tune like that. So Excited from B.B. King. B.B. King penned that one with his bass player on the session, Jerry Jermatt. And, yeah, it sounds like it, doesn't it? So Excited. Think about you all the time. The great B.B. King on the Big City Blues Cruise. In front of B.B. King, we heard Sugar Ray Rayford with a B.B. King tune, a classic from B.B. King. Definitely stepped down a notch in terms of groove. You Upset Me, Baby, from Sugar Ray's Blind Alley release. Good stuff from Sugar Ray Rayford. Sugar Ray was having some health issues. I haven't heard much about it lately. I'm hoping the best is what we're going to hear about, and maybe some new release from Sugar Ray. In front of Sugar Ray, we heard from the Ernestine Blues release, the latest from Bob Corritore and Friends on the Sumac Records label, a Vistone release. And, yeah, we heard the one called How'd You Learn to Shake It Like That? That was, It was not Jimmy Primetime Smith on the vocals on that one. It says featuring Tony Coleman, but I'm not sure that Tony had the vocals on that. And I am not easily able. Yes, Tony did have the vocals on that one. How'd You Learn to Shake It Like That? Nicely done by Bob Corritore and Tony Coleman and Friends. And we started off with River Eckert, the young piano playing prodigy from the Crescent City. And his release is called Established 2009. And we heard his take on a New Orleans classic, I Got My Red Beans Cooking. And yes, indeed, we heard from, River was the piano player and the vocalist, and I think Ivan Neville might have been on that particular track, was it? No. Okay. Ivan Neville shows up elsewhere on the album. Well, 5:44 in the afternoon, sneaking right up on 6 o'clock. It's Big City Blues Cruise. We're going till 7. Hope you're enjoying what you're hearing this afternoon. And we do this every Sunday from 5 until 7. So make sure you tell your friends if you're digging the Big City Blues Cruise. They can too at 89.1 on the old-fashioned radio dial or through the magic of the internet at WEMU.org. Especially if you're getting out and about on this lovely sunny Sunday afternoon post-art fair. We'll make sure you take us with us on your internet-enabled device, your phone or what have you. Speaking of sunny Sundays, let's check the weather just ever so briefly. We've got what the forecast calls areas of smoke. It's actually not too bad out there. The breeze certainly helps dissipate the smoke. And last I checked, the IQA was pretty well down there. But there, keep in mind that if you're affected by that, particularly if you're compromised in any way, you might want to take care to avoid the smoke or at least wear a mask. Clear skies overnight, a low of 59. Doesn't that sound delicious? Light breezes continue. Monday, we've got sunny skies and a high of 84. And Tuesday, showers in the forecast. If you've been thinking about water in the garden, maybe you can hold off and make it till Tuesday. Showers likely, possibly a thunderstorm in the early morning hours of Tuesday. Through the rest of the day, showers are a distinct possibility. More showers and a thunderstorm forecast into the afternoon and evening. 60% bet on that one, though who knows how much we'll actually end up getting. Wednesday, we're looking for sunny skies and a high near 76. Thursday, more sunny skies and a high near 80. We'll check the weekend next go around on the Big City Blues Cruise. In the meantime, let's see what Daniel Long might be up to if I push this button right here.
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0: Hawkins from the best of, the one called Voodoo Jive on the Rhino Records label. And the actually, it's a blue, it's a jazz standard, Orange Colored Sky. It's kind of a romantic thing. And, well, not in the hands of Screamin' Jay Hawkins. Screamin' Jay Hawkins, Blues Birthday this afternoon on the Big City Blues Cruise. Born July 18th, 1929. Couldn't help myself. I just couldn't. In front of Screamin' Jay Hawkins, we heard from John Cleary from his latest offering, John Cleary, the Bywater Sessions. This is the Monster Gentleman and Then Some showing up on this one. And we heard Cleary's take on So Damn Good. I feel so damn good. I'll be glad when I have the blues. And a nod to our other blues birthday today, because I have yet to find any Denise LaSalle in this library, and I have yet to acquire any for myself. But Buckwheat Zydeco did the classic Someone Else Is Steppin' In, Denise LaSalle composition, and we offer that up in celebration of the great Denise LaSalle's birthday on July 16th, 1939. And I was talking to Chris Porter, H.C. Porter, the artist who was in town for the art fair, and she was talking about interviewing Denise LaSalle, one of the Mississippi musicians that she's interviewed in the course of compiling her epic series, Mississippi, the Blues at Home. And if you didn't get a chance to get out to the art fair, well, among the other things, the things that you missed was seeing Chris's artwork. And some of it has taken on a new luster, let's say. She had a horrible accident, a fire in her trailer. Her van and her trailer on the road last year headed for an art fair, which destroyed and damaged a lot of her artwork. And out of all that, she took some of the damaged paintings and reconfigured them and mounted them without glass. And I can't get into all of the details, but it was stunning. So all you art fair haters out there, let me say, just think about it, friends. There was some amazing stuff on the streets of Ann Arbor this past week. At any rate, we heard Buckwheat and Someone Else Is Steppin' In. And the reason I mentioned that is that you may have seen Chris Porter's work on the cover art for the Buckwheat Zydeco 20-year party compact disc. That's her amazing work, that sort of black and white and colorized. It's amazing. Great stuff. I digress. When I've already slipped my way into hour number two of the Big City Blues Cruise, 2 minutes after the hour at 6 o'clock, we're headed for 7 o'clock this evening. And, hey, got another hour of the blues. Keep it right here at 89.1. I've got a message to share with you, which I picked out this afternoon because if you've been paying attention at all, you may have noticed that our dear friend, WEMU friend and Detroiter and NPR correspondent extraordinaire Don Gagne retired from NPR this past weekend. Was his last active day as an employee. His work may show up here and there. In the meantime, anyway, let's listen to Don talk about WEMU. And then we'll roll into hour number two with some Nick Moss.
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Okay. Screaming Jay Hawkins on the Big City Blues Cruise. How many times in the existence of a disc jockey's career are you going to get the confluence of Screaming Jay Hawkins as a blues birthday and skies filled with smoke from wildfires that turn the sun and the skies orange? How many times? I couldn't help myself, friends, and I hope that didn't put anybody over the edge. Jay, Screaming Jay.

Sundays at 5 p.m., Dig the Blues on WEMU with the Big City Blues Cruise. From the Timco Broadcast Center at Halley Library, this is your community NPR station, 89.1 WEMU, Ypsilanti.

Tommy Castro and the Painkillers from The Devil You Know. Tommy Castro on Alligator from 2014. And the one called Center of Attention. Tommy Castro, yeah, good stuff. In front of Tommy Castro, we heard from Marsha Ball from the album called Shine Bright, also on the Alligator Records label. And this one was Marsha from 2018, thereabouts. Great Marsha Ball, and one called I Got to Find Somebody to Treat Me Right. Marsha Ball, I just can't get Marsha Ball off my mind. As you've probably heard by now, she has retired from the scene, affected by ALS, unable to sing, difficulty playing. What a shame. Muddy Waters in front of Marsha Ball from his career-reviving Heart Again. Johnny Winter produced. James Cotton shows up on this one. Bob Margolin, lots of cats. And we heard a nice version of I Want to Be Loved from the great Muddy Waters. In front of Muddy Waters, we heard from a couple of youngsters, Nikki T and the Snake Charmers, from their new release. It's called Ain't Wasting Time. This is, I believe, self-released. Nikki T is out of Detroit, and I'm told he's had some professional connection with Ronnie Earl over time. And nice to see this new product. Sounding good. We heard the one called Feel Like 100 from Nikki T. And we started off with Nick Moss and Company from The High Cost of Low Living. Remarkably enough, also on the Alligator label. Boy, they make great, put out a lot of great blues records, don't they? I saw Nick Moss last week on Wednesday at a little club in Detroit called Cannons. And I'm honestly still not entirely sure just what's going on with that and how that show came to be. But thanks to my friend Greg Nagy and the management at Cannons, I got to see the show, and about 50 other folks did too. Boy, it was good. Both Nick and Dennis Grueling, just rock solid. And the rhythm section, whose names I'm afraid I would ruin if I tried to mention them, were perfect. It was a room that, honest to goodness, not much bigger than the area that we've got allocated to ourselves here in Halley Library. And small rooms like that can always be problematic for blues bands. These guys nailed it. It was perfect, and it was wonderful. Even more enamored with the Nick Moss, Dennis Grueling project after seeing him live. We heard The High Cost of Low Living, the title track from this one from 2018. In my opinion, the high water mark so far for Nick Moss and Company, although I think the new record, Get Your Back Into It, sounds pretty good too. 22 minutes after the hour of 6 o'clock, it's the Big City Blues Cruise headed for 7, at which time we'll make way for the Mountain Stage, live performance radio from the Mountain State of West Virginia. 2 hours of carefully curated live performances, and it'll sound good. I guarantee it. It always does. At 9 o'clock, it's the Jazz Night in America program with Christian McBride. Stories and sounds from the jazz world. Overnight, we've got more jazz with Pub Jazz. And tomorrow morning at 5 a.m., it's NPR's Morning Edition
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In the meantime, let me remind you that funding for WEMU programs comes from you, our listeners. And we thank you. As a matter of fact, all of the weekend programming, the locally produced, locally selected new music programming that you hear on the weekends is paid for exclusively by listener contributions. So keep that in mind when you're tuned into your favorite show on the weekend, whether it's the Big City Blues Cruise or one of the other wonderful shows we feature on the weekends. In the meantime, let's get back to the music. 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

A rat done bit my sister Nell with Whitey on the moon. Her face and arms began to swell and Whitey's on the moon. I can't pay no doctor bills, but Whitey's on the moon. 10 years from now, I'll be paying still while Whitey's on the moon. You know, the man just upped my rent last night because Whitey's on the moon. No hot water, no toilets, no lights, but Whitey's on the moon. I wonder why he's upping me, because Whitey's on the moon. Well, I was already giving him 50 a week, and now Whitey's on the moon. Taxes taking my whole damn check. The junkies make me a nervous wreck. The price of food is going up, and as if all that crap wasn't enough, a rat done bit my sister Nell with Whitey on the moon. Her face and arms began to swell, and Whitey's on the moon. Was all that money I made last year for Whitey on the moon? How come I ain't got no money here? Whitey's on the moon. You know, I just about had my fill of Whitey on the moon. I think I'll send these doctor bills, air mail special. To Whitey on the moon.

0: Luther Allison on the Big City Blues Cruise, 89.1 WEMU. Luther Allison from Soul Fixin' Man, and the one called Put Your Money Where Your Mouth Is. In front of Luther Allison, we heard from Gil Scott Heron and the spoken piece Whitey's on the Moon, and we played that in honor of the 57th anniversary of the moon landing for Apollo 11, which is tomorrow. Thanks to Ace producer JP for pointing that out to me. I would have missed the opportunity to share some Gil Scott Heron, which would have been a shame. So there you go. Whitey's on the moon. Whitey's going back to the moon. And fortunately, this time they're taking kind of a mixed bag of crews along. And that's a beautiful thing. In front of Gil Scott Heron, we heard from the Holmes Brothers getting us started that time, from Simple Truths and the one called Run Myself Out of Town. Speaking of getting out of Dodge. 6:39, make it 6:40 in the evening. We're headed for 7 o'clock. Leaves us one more go-round on the Big City Blues Cruise. In the meantime, though, I got a message for you, and I want to check the weather. How about this weather this afternoon? We had a high of 81 degrees, and we got there pretty much throughout the listening area for WEMU. Areas of smoke were forecast. Didn't see much of that. The breeze seemed to help a lot. Tonight we're looking for clear skies overnight and a low around 59 degrees. Sunny skies on Monday, 84 for a high. Rain in the forecast for Monday night into Tuesday. Possibility of thunderstorms as well. Wind gusts could be extreme. Well, at least generous during those thunderstorm events, with high winds as high as 26 degrees forecast. That's Tuesday, kind of the wet and weary one of the week. Showers will continue into Tuesday night, but by Wednesday, we're looking at sunny skies, a high near 76. Thursday, sunny skies, a high near 80. Friday, sunny skies, a high near 82. Saturday, sunny skies, a high near 85. Summer, thy name be July in Michigan. There you go. Sounds pretty good to me. We've got a message. And we'll be right back with some Lindsay Beaver on the Big City Blues Cruise.
1: What if we look at our justice system through a humanist lens, where true justice isn't about punishment, it's about the dignity and potential found in every person? Led by Jason Smith, the Michigan Center for Youth Justice has championed tectonic shifts in reshaping our youth justice system for generations to come. Jason will join me, Decky Alexander, to talk about the center on Washtenaw United Monday at 7:49 and 9:49 right here on 89.1 WEMU.

Well, that's Coco Taylor wrapping up this edition. Excuse me. Coco Taylor, yeah. Coco Montoya wrapping up this edition of the Big City Blues Cruise on 89.1 WEMU. Coco from Writing on the Wall from 2023. Save it for the next fool. I'm sure there'll be one by any minute now. Chris O'Leary is back with a new album on Alligator Records. This is his second from the Alligator folks. Blue Collar is the name of the album. And we heard one called Lady Luck from Chris O'Leary. Bob Margolin in front of Chris O'Leary from his Telarc Blues release. From back in about 2003 or so, Bob Margolin All-Star Blues Jam. This is a good unit. Bunch of cats that were still on the scene at that point in time. Kerry Bell, Mookie Brill, Pinetop Perkins, Willie Big Eye Smith, the great Hubert Sumlin, and steady rolling Bob Margolin. Out front on My New Baby Owns a Liquor Store. Can't beat that, eh? Lindsey Beaver at the top. We just had an itch for some Lindsey Beaver and pulled out her 2018 release called Tough as Love for a nice version of Got Love If You Want It. It's a Big City Blues Cruise every Sunday from 5 until 7 p.m. I'm Joe Taboni. I'm out the door. The Mountain Stage is coming up next, so keep it right here at 89.1 WEMU. And, hey, we'll be here for you.

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1: 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Next up is a woman from a musical household where she was surrounded by female musicians and music educators. She's equally proficient as a vocalist and a trumpeter and collaborated with the likes of Herbie Hancock, Tom Petty, Carlos Santana, and others. Her latest is Something in the Water, and it features a mix of jazz, soul, funk, and blues that we'll have a listen to right now. Here's the Jennifer Hartswick Band.

Thank you so much. On the drums, that's Justin Faulkner. Thank you. All of that is original music off of our last album called Something in the Water. We're going to play one more for you. This is off of the record before called Nexus. This is Numb. Thank you guys so much for having us. This has been a total blast.

0: Thank you.
1: We have released a brand new song about 3 weeks ago that's doing really, really well for us all over the world. We'd like to perform that for you right now. Hopefully you guys know this one. This is called Chasing Rainbows.

0: Thank you.
1: Thank you.
2: That was the High Kings, recorded live in Huntington, West Virginia on Mountain Stage. Their album is called The Road Not Taken. Since this 2023 performance, they've released a single called Streets of Kinsale, which features former Journey frontman Steve Perry on vocals. And as you're hearing this, their Step It Out tour is wrapping up its Australian leg following what I'm sure was another successful trek across the United States. That was the High Kings. We'd like to say a special hello to you right now if you're joining us over KRCB-FM,